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1: 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Victor 716987.
0: Okay.
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0: 42 has been advised how to use a radio. 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
2: Okay. 1069. Twenty twenty six.

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1: 1043 to the area of 2228 Shawnee Road, 2228 Shawnee Road, Shawnee Station for 1093. 1093, there's a caller in the northbound lane on Shawnee Road near Shawnee Station, but before the pony keg.
0: To Shawnee Station, or is it going to be closer to Pony Keg? I'm on June Drive now.
1: Closer to Pony Keg.
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1: 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Last OLM.
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0: Yeah, thanks.

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1: 23.
0: It'll be Dixie and Reed, Dixie and Reed. I'll be out with King X-Ray Paul. 7019 KXP 7019.
1: 10-3.

1801. 1801. 1804 is 9th Avenue. 10 Avenue, 0 0 0 0 0 0 0 0 0 0 0 0 0 0 0 0 0 0 0 0 0 0 0 0 0 0 0 0 0 0 0 0 0 0 0 0 0 0 0 0 0 0 0 0 0 0 0 0 0 0 0 0 0 0 0 0 0 0 0 0 0 0 0 0 0 0 0 0 0 0 0 0 0 0 0 0 0 0 0 0 0 0 0 0 0 0 0 0 0 0 0 0 0 0 0 0 0 0 0 0 0 0 0 0 0 0 0 0 0 0 0 0 0 0 0 0 0 0 0 0 0 0 0 0 0 0 0 0 0 0 0 0 0 0 0 0 0 0 0 0 0 0 0 0 0 0 0 0 0 0 0 0 0 0 0 0 0 0 0 0 0 0 0 0 0 0 0 0 0 0 0 0 0 0 0

0: 1401, confirming you are en route to 1804 Zeitz and needing deputies to assist.
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0: 42.
1: Okay, just fine event. Grandview Drive 238 West Grand, 238 West Grand, Suite 268, right? Unknown 68, 7 said he was walking down Grand and another 68 threatened and said, I want him. On further questioning, he told me he would tell me details when you get there and disconnected. I don't have anything further.
0: Reporting to copy.

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0: Pleasant Service returning, sign off.
1: And there is returning over sign off 2115.

0: couple of in. Scott to Ian Langhouse. Hey, are you still on that golf cart you took?
1: Affirm. I can 43 back to the possibility if you need to.
0: No, is there a pair of sunglasses on them?
1: Yeah, I got a pair of Oakley Holbrooks. Black.
0: My guy. Thank you.

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0: Tenic.
2: Give it a 7 and see if you can get an answer. We're not locating anymore.
3: For two, go straight to a message that said mailbox is full. If you're not locating anything, go. Go to.
2: Morning, two copy.

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2: 42, I'm not getting that 99 to come back.
1: Copy, thank you.
2: Philippines 586, Courtland 586, Courtland 91, hang up. Unable to call back.
0: Copy.
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2: Twenty.
1: 42, standing by.

0: 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Can you attempt to find an 18B?
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0: All 710 in the vehicle, Greg.
1: Go ahead.
0: We are not the same V's for crash follow-up.

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1: Perfect.

0: Ouais.
1: Two and four. 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QB in main. 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
2: Morgan Bobby with her.
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1: Both units 339 West Grand, 339 West Grand, check for signal 11. White male, white tank now with shorts and a ball cap, looking back and forth to the rear of the residence, right? Not sure if this is going to be related to the 331 West Grand, the check for welfare and the Jesse Williams. Right now I just have this two trooper calls.
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2: King William Tom 3100 comes back to a Jerry Dean Stewart out of Lima, Ohio in a black 2013 Chevrolet. 32 is valid. Status is valid. Negative 88. Nothing in the last 12.
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1: 23, 10-6-2.
2: 23.
1: I'll be south 60 in the 4400 block. I'll be out with John Henry Paul 9062 JHP 9062.
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0: What was the name that we're taking along at 331?
1: Jesse Williams.
0: Copy. Room 2 at TL on that 11 will be at 331.
1: Certainly.

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1: Nine nine two.
2: 44 same.
3: So.
2: 32, can I see CFS, please?
3: 22376,
2: 22376.
0: Clear.
2: V2,
0: K9. Sure. Adam 7-32, I attach that information to the call.
2: Thank you.
4: Can you try to 10-7 that 68 and transfer them to my 7, please?
0: Okay.
4: I'm going to get a better address. They're advising there's no Jesse Williams, nor do they know a Jesse Williams that lives there.
3: Stand by.

0: And if he's not at that address, you can go to him. The only one I'm seeing in the in-house is on McFerrin.
1: That's good. Stand by.

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1: I'm very far from you. You put me OD status.
0: I'm very far.

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1: 10:33 Tennessee, 20 Saint Miller, 10:33 Tennessee, John Given, correct, I think card on.
0: Copy.
1: Be advised that I think card is sent.
0: Everything.

0: 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Caller states she can smell gas within her garage.
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1: 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We have one.

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1: Copy, engine two, en route. Correction, gas leak is possibly inside. Caller says she can smell it in her hallway leading to the garage.

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2: Is there any groups just hanging around the midway anywhere?
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2: 10-3, I had a male come up to the gate and try to get in, said he's waiting on his people.
3: We'll do another lap. I'll let you know.
2: 10-3, he walked out. I'm not sure where he went now. I don't know if he's trying another gate or what.
3: That's what.

0: comes back to an Edgar Gonzalez, Flemington, New Jersey, 2023 BMW gray in color. Will expire 3/27.
1: Copy, thank you.

0: Good.
1: I see you guys are good. Shut your gate. Right. Parker alarm and keepers open for a little bit. I got some older folks headed that way. About the merchants going off.
0: I copy. We've got one with us waiting for a ride.
1: That's clear. Looks like for the majority, very vast majority, there's no one on the middle anymore.
2: Scott, I copy. Scott to Caden.
0: Go ahead.
2: Is there a black male, dreads, gray shirt down at your gate waiting on anybody?
0: 10:33. I'm not seeing anybody. We've got a 10:29.
1: Scott, I saw him. It's a 10:29 with four jacks. Walking back to their camper.

0: Lighthouse of Ireland. Didn't that mail come through your gate? You had a backpack on?
1: 34, we had a black male and a white male that matched your guys' description. They walked back out to their campers.
0: Hey.

0: County base to car 2, engine 2 has 10 minutes on scene, 10.
1: Message C.
0: Clear traffic, 2242.
1: No, I'm just going to slide this shut for the time being.
2: Affirm. Great. Was that an 18 at the admin building?
3: Affirm, it's an 18 at the admin building.
4: Come in the command bus.
3: That's command bus.
4: That was

I got three from Airbus. 4118 Holy Earth. Back to you.

0: 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They're one of my pigeons.
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1: Hi, just

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0: Nine, go ahead.
1: Seattle, Missouri, Victor Mary, 1 David, 8 William, VM, 1D, 8W. Just had to call, please.

0: Adam 7.
1: Okay.
0: I'll be in the area of North and Maple Lane.
1: Okay, Rescue 27. My husband, 900 block of West Lane, said it was between an alleyway off of Maple Lane.

0: 220.
1: West Virginia, Queen 27851, Adam. Correction, 027851, Adam, West Virginia.
0: Center.
1: Also decide to call, please.
0: Center.
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0: Copy. Can you mark and hold that, please?
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1: Final 48, Schwerling, Morford check, 1516 Linden, 1616 Linden, Brick. As well from a 16-year-old Olivia Griffin. Olivia Griffin, she had another friend spend the night. Friend called mom, stated that 29's mother and grandmother are assaulting her at this time. You can check the welfare.

0: Thanks very much.
1: Are you showing 654 on the CAD?
2: I don't know why he's not off of the monitor. Make a note.
1: Okay. He's been here well before 2200.
2: Right. He had made contact with me earlier.

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1: Will have contact.
0: Henry.

0: Terry McCoy Jr. ID card only. Here's me, 9th Lucas County Lot. Send it to the front.
1: Stay off me.
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0: South the 167, 166 with Kentucky, Nora 4, Robert 219, N4R 219, Kentucky.

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1: 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Good.
0: Looking at straight here, 724 West Elm, 724 West Elm, 91 hang up. No answer, call back.
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0: 48. I'm going to be out on a 68 1100 block F East Kibbe. She's down on the ground here.
1: Nice, right?
0: Alman Harrison.
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1: Unit 305 South Leonard, room 37. Can we refer disputes? All I know is it's between M68 and 29. I tried to get further. It keeps hanging up on me.

0: 604, silent break for VIN. 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Edward, Sam, 1, 5, 7, 1, 9, 1. You need that repeated.
1: Negative.

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1: Hey, you want to rouse? Say about an RP. It's going to be a blue sedan.

0: He's not going first in it anymore.
1: Did you have traffic?

for that returns on a silver 2014 1500 break. The RP that's showing out of Indiana, showing registered to a Christina Miller out of North Vernon, Indiana, expires 8/7 of 27. The plate should be Edward Nora Ida 628.

0: I'm sorry, was this a 911 hangup that mapped back to the travel lodge? 37 is not going to be a good room.
1: Trying to get 17 back. That was a room number he gave me. He gave me 805 cell phone.
0: Copy. Thank you.

0: Good. 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That's what the voicemail goes to.
1: Copy. 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
0: We're giving this 29, you mark one. We're giving this 29, a 15 to 77B, 35.2.
1: Adam 7 following.
2: There, sir.

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3: 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Charles King 2-6, Frank X-ray.

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0: Can you advise who the original 71 is? Please browse at 373 at the travel lodge.
1: That's unknown. 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
0: Copy. 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
0: 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Looks like possibly 10-13s.

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1: 24-23. Is it all these cars are leaving from there?
2: 34.
0: That'd be a college party deal. There's another group on the other side that I'm at right now. I'm talking to this side of the group. They've been told to leave.

0: 10:55. 23 to 24.
1: Trying to see what's going on. Are they complying or not?
0: The side that we're on right now is I'm waiting on another group to decide to actually leave.

0: 48, yeah, though.
1: Stand by. 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I think I ran the wrong place.
0: It's all right.

0: 24 to 42.
1: 242,
0: I have a feeling we're going to have a problem with these guys all night. I think they're going to head over to the mall parking lot now.
2: That's clear. Are they leaving now?
0: Slowly but surely.
2: 246.
0: Paul George, 7124, KPG, 7124.
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0: I'm going to set it. 33 with that. Kibby Mecca.
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0: counties advised that they were called out to Ottawa Metro Park for 100 to 150 cars out there. Like, their unit got on scene. There is, in fact, 100 to 150 cars out there. There's a college party that's going on out there. They've started to disperse. They're running up and down 81, possibly over to Robb area, out towards Lyman Mall, if you guys can 45 the area and assist.
1: Right, it sounds like they're, some are cooperating and some are not.
0: And possible OVIs. I just want an actual incident created or just keep you guys on individual.
2: Yeah, we'll just 45 the area.
0: Okay, perfect.

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1: I don't want traffic about Market Elizabeth.
0: Okay.

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2: It's going to be Sugar Christopher. No visible RP, I'll advise. It's going to be a white Saturn, it looks like.

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3: Yes, County Revising today. I have about 50 cars on Rob, headed towards Metcalf, high risk of beat.
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0: 23-42, but they left.
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2: Hi. Northbound 159, box truck, North Carolina, Adam, 61698. Could be a boy. Adam, 6169. It's either 8 or boy, North Carolina.
0: Six before that, supervisor, please.

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1: Okay, anyway.

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0: 3268 5 36 Albert. 7 3 40. 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
1: 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Okay, first of all. 7 3.

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1: 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If his social call caller, can you just message it on my in-car, please?
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1: Clear. 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
0: It did not, but I can try to find one.
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0: Thinker.
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1: Okay, Shepard 68, 1003 East Kibbe, 1003 East Kibbe, it's going to be at the New Life Assembly Church, right? And with the lighting, she can only see a 68, in a white hoodie, and there's a 29 male, laying in the parking lot, being struck a walker.
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0: 85 Bristol.
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1: Henry Copus.

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1: Okay, St. John's and 7th.
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0: Union Young 53374, being Union Young 53374, and I'll test with 6.
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Adam 733. 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

0: 2:24. I've got a busted door here, glass everywhere. 24 to 23 or 42, you know, that's
1: way. Yeah, I'll play.
0: 2:42, excuse me, minus 7 for the 18B.
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0: Perfect.

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0: I have 1018 beyond 107, states that he would be responding from Walbrook. Do you still need him to 1043?
1: I have nothing to him. Let him know. There's a break at the door, glass, advisor, or something. We can provide next patrol for the rest of the night. We have a plan on getting there tomorrow. Or get there in the morning and work it up.
0: 10:30, he's been advised reference to the door. He did state that they were just there on Tuesday and that damage was not there.

Okay, Voyager. Catch a convenience if you can 10-7 reference to access information from the 1018B.

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1: Tom.
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0: /1195 North McCullough, 1195 North McCullough, between a Sierra Range and a Dillon Lamb, 68, asked me waiting out front for you. He's advising they're both at fault, and they're both signal force.

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Inbound, please. I have a 10 tag when you're ready. X-ray 342-777. X-342-777, you can just mark and hold that. I don't need it back. Thank you.

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1: I'm on Bell the 24 on the backside of Aldi's. 32-4 is going to be King George Henry 1727, KGH 1727.

0: Can't remember. 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
1: No, he said he possibly needed medical treatment but refused a 30. He knew one around.
0: Copy. 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
0: Mark it. 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

Team Mark 1 in custody, break. I'm in route 77B with a male.

0: Tom Frank, 650633. TS650633, if you can check prior 42s, please.
1: We're unable to check right now. 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
0: That's fine. We'll go on private, 77B for a minute.

0: 6-1.
1: On Jameson near Bryce, there's a pole with a satellite that looks like it's caught on fire. Correction, fire department.
0: Right.

0: before. I didn't catch that first part. What appears to be a call on fire?
1: I'm at Jameson and Bryce. There's a pole. It looks like there's a satellite that caught on fire.
2: Buckeye, Nixie. Buckeye, Nixie. 32 is going to be Paul Ocean Henry, 3114. POH, 3114.
3: 392.

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0: 1173. I checked the other flight camera. 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
1: Good.
0: It looks like the external on it is melting, maybe from a battery or it was caught on fire.

Dispatch, engine 2, dispatch, engine 2, respond with OACP, 944 South Elizabeth, 944 South Elizabeth, 74-year-old male has fallen, hit his head. He is conscious and free.

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0: 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Tom, it's her Frank, 6915. TVF, 6915.
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0: 10332117 Commerce Lane. Have a 1029, possibly 1044, 260 use. Stated she's there from Flint, Michigan and ran out of gas. She also stated there's been a male that's been stalking and harassing her all night by watching her from a business truck outside in the parking lot. Do you want one of our units to start that way so you can advise any further? Five 15.

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0: 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Just FYI.

Dispatch, Medic 2, Engine 3, Medic 2, Engine 3, 1855 North Cole, 1855 North Cole, Apartment 8, 29-year-old male, active seizure.

0: Frank Adam Lincoln, 3698, Michigan.
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0: 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King Robert George 9396. 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
0: Southbound from the 133, the Grayview sedan has got a front passenger headlight busted out and a back tail light not working. All over the roadway, caller was losing sight. RP is going to be King Eye Boy 1611.

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0: I'm signal 2, and I'll be out of Shipley.
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0: Northbound at the 172, ping David John 9635. Ping David John 9635.
1: 710, okay.

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0: 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So Illinois trailer, 101-4807 San Tom. 101-4807 San Tom, Illinois.
1: 424
0: for my own signal, too.
1: Okay.

0: 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So Illinois trailer, 101-4807 San Tom. 101-4807 San Tom, Illinois.
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1: 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I'm out for the 2022 DMC Sierra.

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0: 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Residence going to be a Clarissa Smith. Alarm company advised did not get proper safe code.
1: Yeah, 43.

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0: There's another black Chevy SUV that continued south. I couldn't get them stopped. They were both at 90.
1: Okay.
0: A deep stop and it's a temp. I can't read the state. SAM 2660944. SAM 2660994. It's gonna be a Georgia temp.
1: Okay. Billy, call 23, pick up. Call 23, okay.

0: West breeze will be on the I-75 overpass. Then 32 is going to be Paul Lincoln Mary, 1208 PLM, 1208.
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0: 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Break. Status says it was transferred out of state. If you could try to run him through Michigan as well.

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0: friendly 3.
1: Hello 23, go ahead.
0: I mean north. Correction, south. 9. Frank Ocean Robert 4490. Frank Ocean Robert 4490.
1: Okay, rehash your mile marker.
0: 129.
2: Okay. We're out.
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Medic 1, dispatch to Medic 1, ambulance run, 2127 Virginia, 2127 Virginia, 70-year-old female, feeling nauseous and dizzy,

0: Both units, signal 18, 516 North Elizabeth, 516 North Elizabeth. It's going to be a residential duress alarm coming from the panel.
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0: 815-62-35. 35. 62. Both units can check for a signal 6 in front of 521 North Jamison, 521 North Jamison. It's going to be in the front yard between a male and female.
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3: Are you needing just additional or a 1029 officer?
2: This is a unit reference a call yesterday. She needs to speak to them.
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0: 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I copy. 10-3, both units.
1: I'm 850.

0: 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Two, OH1 citation, Bird. They're clear, 860. Twenty to 24, you get 1041, I'm a lot closer. I'll handle.
1: 10-3, I'll be back 10-2.

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1: 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Elizabeth and Metcalf is going to be Arizona plate 1, Edward Victor King 0.
2: Salton Philly. Elizabeth and Marquette, Arkansas 1, Edward Victor King 0. 1, Edward Victor King 0, Arkansas.
0: Okay.

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0: Scales, Michigan. Robert Charles, 24691. Robert Charles, 24691, Michigan.
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0: John Young Henry, 5929, JYH 5929, 50, break per second. 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

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She maybe is. 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
0: It'll be Cable and Latham with Henry Tom Nora 630B. Henry Tom Nora
1: 6308. 1223, okay.
2: Four to eight, Finley 3.
1: 428.
2: 68 mile post 3, Ohio King Fulton 2644. King Fulton 2644.
1: Okay. Well, for the silver 2014 Toyota, the show expired in June of this year. 428, nothing on file for the left 21 Toyota station wagon. Finley 484, check up.

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1: Corey Parker.
2: I'm 1029 in custody.

0: Transport, you have attached you to an unsafe stop on from the 164, right?
1: Yeah.
0: The Blue Dodge Ram hauling a horse trailer. The vehicle has a flat, the driver's side trailer tire.

0: 39 to 17, pulling into the stores here on the south side with Louisiana 374, John Idisham, 374, John Idisham.
1: 34, you okay?

0: 640, RP and check, okay, no contact in the last 24.
1: Okay, I'll be stationary at the 153 for that. 1-6.
0: Okay, on it.

0: you guys.
1: You could take a look at that Louisiana deal I entered. I'm having a hard time deciphering whether she's valid or not. It looks like it says suspended, but also says reinstated multiple different dates.

0: days. House of Lake Byron, July 10th. I can call Louisiana State if you need to.
1: If you would.
0: Yep.

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0: 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Fort Finley will be 38 at 42.
1: Fort Finley.
0: Be advised, our printer is signal forward. 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

0: Attention Central EMS, attention Central EMS, we have a run. 740 East Gate Drive, 7-year-old male, fallen, was transported to the hospital. Need 3 EMT to go to the building. I'm 1050.
1: 24, I'm in route.
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0: 3917, be pulling into Walmart. King George Young, 1163. King George Young, 1163.
1: 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Two verbal. 11.

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2: 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I'll be 3 at the scales.
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0: 212 Bronze.
1: Right,
2: right. Okay. Can you feel that possibility?
3: Affirm.
2: Copy, sent just there. I got somebody coming. We'll give a ride to you up to the VA tent.
3: All right.
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1: 110's arrived at Lima Memorial Hospital, mileage 18.5.
0: At Lima Memorial, 18.5 at 11:49.

0: Scott. Okay, what other information you have?
1: I'll be to the forms.
2: 11-4. First Street and Spencerville for mutual aid. 63-year-old female, disoriented. Spencerville not responding.
3: Ten 47 Echo 81, 702, and I'm being route to bus 20.
0: Okay.

0: 4091, bye.
1: Signal 2, 1625.
2: Issue an assault has just occurred. I had a third party call from a grandmother advising that her granddaughter was just assaulted by a Mark Davis, and then he set the garage on fire. I've received no other phone calls in reference to attending down that area prior to sending out fire department.

0: Allen County, Shawnee, Medellin.
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1: Start fire, just in case it's not active.
2: You still need code, Sean?
1: Negative, you can back it out.
0: Engine 2, if you can respond to 1181 South Union, 1181 South Union. This could be in reference to an assault that we had at this location. I have officers requesting a fire unit to come out. We had reports of this individual that tried to set the garage on fire. We just need you to check.
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1: 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We got nothing showing. 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
1: Adam 5 comes back to Michael Davis III, 1181 South Union, 1106 Audi, low fire 2-1127, status is canceled.
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1: 67, respond 35. 108 Robin. 108 Robin. Check on a 44 subject. Seven checking on Cameron Smith. Call came in from a company called Neuroflow. Has an app for suicidal subjects. Today he was mentioning that he was tired of living and trying to survive. Twelve.

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van, possible RP of King William Boy 9955. Almost had a head on 31 and ran another vehicle off the roadway. Caller lost sight.

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Engine 2, dispatch to Engine 2. Let's see, respond with LACP 550 South Pine, 550 South Pine. It's going to be for a 18-year-old male with seizure. He does have a history.

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0: 4 Finley 3. 449. Elida Road, just west of Lennon. Henry, Henry, Paul, 3735. Henry, Henry, Paul, 3735.
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1: Henry Kibler, Jackson, Henry Victor David, 7304, HBD, 7304.

0: I'll be 77 at that 24 on Jameson.
1: Claire, apparently they moved out 2 weeks ago, left the 24 and got 2 flat tires, and haven't been back again.
0: That's clear. 99 when ready. John, William, Henry, 5-7, 5-2, JWH, 57, 52, break. 64 inbound, please.

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0: 特别。
1: 23, just left 531 West Kibbe, 531 West Kibbe, eastbound. Should be a white Kia. 635 Zebra Henry, Lincoln. 635 VHL. Apparently, 29 drove into the parking lot, jumped out of her car with a liquor bottle, open bottle, and trying to start a 6, but then she's in West Eastbound.
0: Copy.

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1: 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I haven't seen a white Kia. I'm on a white vehicle, but the RV doesn't match.
2: Okay.
3: 484 Finley 3. .309 at the 3 with King Tom William 8074. King Tom William 8074.
2: 484, okay.
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0: That's clear. 26, I'll be 10-2. 13,
1: 23. Thirteen.

0: I didn't advise it is going to be that RP, the 635 Zebra Henry Lincoln, 635 Zebra Henry Lincoln.
1: Okay. Did you copy your call?
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1: 1324.

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Dispatch Engine 1, if you could respond to the area of Vine and Central. 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College Advising appears to be a homeless camp. There's a large fire.

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1: Engine 2 is back in service.
0: And towards the fire then at Vine and Central. Vine and Central. Homeless camp. We've got a fire going.
1: Affirm. Engine 2 is en route.
0: Engine 1, you can disregard.
1: 1 copies. 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

0: 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We're not finding anything yet.
1: 1325.

0: 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We're seeing smoke south of mine on Central.
1: Concern caller advisor. It's going to be this first house just south of mine in a wooded area behind that house.
0: Copy. Engine 2 is on. Appears to be a control burn.

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1: Good.
0: I have a separate 1024 to start towards the area of Phillips and Quam. It's going to be southbound on the Phillips. So work truck unable to maintain their lane, swerving into oncoming traffic.
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0: Respond with 35 and Roofer Station for a welfare check on a Jeffrey Nichols, 700 West Elm. 700 West Elm is going to be apartment number 2. Apartment number 2 break. Going to be at Kevin Justice apartment. He's staying with him. Mr. Nichols just got off 7 with Humana, advising he wanted to signal on himself.
1: Clear.
0: 1330.
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0: going to crash on that 39. 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Break for the RP.
1: Go ahead.
0: Oklahoma trailer, Charles Sam 8920, repeating Charles Sam 8920, Oklahoma.
1: Okay.
0: Bye, it's coming from Dayton. You might be here a while.

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1: 13. 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It's going to be on the 200 block of North Main. 200 block of North Main. It's going to be 220 then to the Citizens National Bank.

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1: Negative, and I didn't receive any other phone calls. Looks like it's 911 only phone. Figure was the only one that was actually wrecked into the building. Maybe she said she was directly across from the police department at the Citizens National Bank. It wasn't the actual building itself, but probably the ATM, sounded like, or the outer building.
2: Okay.

Engine 1, dispatch to Engine 1 if you can respond to the 200 block of North Main. 200 block of North Main. It's going to be Citizens National Bank. It's actually going to be the parking lot just north of that business. There has been a gas line struck

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1: Can you repeat which parking lot that was?
0: This is National Bank parking lot. I mean, parking lot just north of their building and the 200 block of North Main.
1: Copy. Engine one's on.
0: 1350.

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0: Wheelands Run, 676 Marion, 676 Marion. This is going to be for male in the 60s because blood pressure is up and sweating.
1: Medical and copies, in route.
0: 1403.

0: 64 Finley. There's a VAT 31A. This happened 30 mile post 10.
1: 324.
2: I'll be en route from the 125, 75.
1: Okay, I'm at

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1: 3-2-4.
0: Doesn't appear to be life-threatening injuries.
1: Okay.
2: Is that by east or west mountain?
3: They did not advise which direction the Jeep was traveling.
2: Master,

0: 1972 Allen County. Do we know if this is east or west of Watkins?
1: It's mapping right in the middle of the intersection from where the caller made the phone call.
0: That's cool.
2: 1904, all units, is going to be just east of Watkins Road.
0: Just east of Watkins.
1: Nine quarters.

0: or you can show me on scene. 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One's unoccupied. 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
1: One heavy damage, one unoccupied. 1904 is on location.

0: 1904, quick driving medic, 47-year-old male, ain't no times four, playing a chest pain, short of the breath.
1: 72, copy.

0: responding to US 30 Command.
1: Battalion 19, go ahead.
0: I have a smoke detector fire alarm at 3500 West Elm Street. Would you like me to tone?
1: You can go ahead and get next available to handle that.
0: Getting the next available, 1417.
1: Alan, hi. Battalion 19, Battalion 1972 is on location. Battalion 11, US 30, come in.
2: Battalion 19, 1972, both on location. Battalion has command.
3: Battalion, I believe the second patient's right there at the intersection. This is in the graph.

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1: Perfect.

0: 72. How many of you got transport?
1: One.
0: That's clear. 71, go ahead and start towards that fire alarm.
2: That's clear. Allen County, Medic 1971. I'll be en route to Primrose.
3: Copy, 71. We're also making contact with Shawnee.
0: Rescue, go ahead and pull up right here. I got two sign-offs for you.
4: Thirty-five.
0: 11, go ahead and protect 72.
4: Somebody one en route to the fire alarm.
0: Affirm.
4: That's clear, thanks.
5: Okay. The left lane is shut down. Got the right lane open back up.
4: Okay.

0: Station.
1: Right there, rescue. 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

0: Allen County, the medic 71, you can disregard Primrose, it's been canceled.
1: 71 copies to cancel. 71 to the town, do you want us to return Quarterhead 230?
2: You can return to quarters.
1: That's the Allen County Medic 1971, the service return.
0: 1971 in service returning.
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0: County the Battalion. You have a EMS run to Primrose.
1: That's affirmative, Allen County. You can show 1971 en route to Primrose for the EMS call. You have the nature of the call.
0: Affirmative. It's an 84-year-old female that's feeling weak. She's in the dining room. They advise to use the front doors.
1: That's clear. Thank you.

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1: Okay. May 26 on the 25-4.
2: It looks like that's going to be Indiana. It's a blue Jeep SUV.
1: Okay.
3: Alan Tyler, 1972.
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1: Negative.
0: Yes, I'm the driver of the Jeep

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2: Excellent.
0: 1430.

0: 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Arriving at St. Rita's, standing is 6.9 at St. Rita's.
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0: 1971.
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0: 2026. Hello, 1025. It's the Gay Broken Arm School Bus on Bell Fountain Road, east of there.
1: 26, 1043. 225, 1046.
0: 1446.

0: 231.
1: 231.
0: Hello, foreign RO 1024, caught over by OSP. It's going to be southbound from the area of the 130, gray Nissan, unable to maintain their lane, passing on the shoulder.
1: And slap down.
2: Got 911, hang up, 325 Singleton, 325 Singleton, no answer, a phone call back.
3: Clear.
0: Buddy in Watkins Road, 10-9 advised, passed them on the shoulder. It's going to be a silver truck and a white sedan. Question 50.

0: It appears the 1024 is the MVA 1021.
1: Confirm.
0: 220, I'll confirm. Here shortly, I'm approaching.
1: Liberty Retirement, 443-year-old female with a dialysis port malfunction.
2: That's clear. 72, what's your status?
3: Allen County Medic 1972, being route.
1: 1972 is in route.

0: 220, I believe the 1024 was involved with this. 1021. I'll be back, 10-2.
1: Agreed.

0: Allen County, 1971. 1971's clear in service returning.
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0: Allen County Medic, 1972.
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0: 1972 is en route. I'm a Memorial Hospital, starting mod 0.0.
1: 1972 is en route to Lima Memorial, beginning 0s at 1508.

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0: Could you please go to the back side of the track? 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
1: That's clear. I'm on location.

0: 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It's going to be beside the old Payless building.
1: Five, 10:30, 10:43.

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0: same traffic.
1: 15-15.

0: 1401 to Allen County.
1: Can you check on a school bus in the 100 block of West Line? 100 block of West Line parked there with its hazard on. Can you just make sure everything's okay?
2: Copy.
1: Yeah. 1535.

EMS is Central Central EMS. We have arrived at 22494 seatbelt 116. An 82-year-old male who is very frail has been falling. He's transported to the hospital. I need 3 EMT support the building.

0: Attention Central Bill EMS, Attention Central Bill EMS, we have a run to 2-2-4-9-4, 8-1-16. 82-year-old male, a squirrel has been falling, I can be transported to the hospital, I need 3 EMT support to the building, time 15:43.
1: 25 in route.
2: 15 to main route.
0: At 15:25 in route, I need 1 more EMT to support the building.
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0: Chris Love, yes, respond to Latham and Crestwood. Latham and Crestwood, I've gotten two calls in reference to a white male. One subject said that he thought he was shooting up 260. The other one said that they believed he had a knife and that he was flipping out, cutting himself.
2: Copy.
0: Copy, 11 out, 1542.

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Good. You can respond to 1714 Leland, 1714 Leland, and try to locate a Dylan Lamb. Advise him Sierra Watson is being released for 42. Fifteen.

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1: Granny, both units respond to 505 East Eureka, 505 East Eureka. This is going to be in reference to an unwanted Rodney Reed tearing up the house. If his date of birth is 513-65, it looks like he's signaled 89 through the county.
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0: Booking with Wilbur, check 2422 Koenigsegg, 2422 Koenigsegg. You'll be checking the welfare of white 29 inside the residence. Apparently, she was just involved in a possible 42.

0: 7 now on county. Fifty of 7, that's St. Reedy's. Reedy's ending mileage 11.2.
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2: 808, yeah.
1: Were they passing a 113 when I was passing this one?
2: When they called, they advised the 114 or 115 northbound.
1: Okay, I'll be taking right to 124.
0: 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Clear.

0: 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They're requesting another ambulance personnel.
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1: Hey, 2925 Coot Road, Burlow Beach, that's 9-year-old male.

Ascent to Shawnee EMS, respond to Shawnee Manor, 2535 Fort Amanda Road, 2535 Fort Amanda Road for a 72-year-old female. Elevated heart rate with low blood pressure. The patient is shaking.

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0: 8944, unwanted subject, 705 North Metcalf, 705 North Metcalf. Unwanted are Christopher Rogers Jr. and Hunter Simmons, currently in a white Kia. They keep going up to doors and windows and banging off.
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0: 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On a date with Crawford.
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0: 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It's going to be a black Ford Focus, 1032 Frank Charles George, 7886.
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1: 1859. Copy, EMS is back in service. Will that be one final?

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1: Mambo, good.
0: 14-1, arrived at St. Rita's, ending miles 4.0.
1: Copy, 14-1, on location, St. Rita's, 4.0, 7. 18, 19, 19.

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0: That, who's on foot? You want to just watch on foot?

0: 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The female advised he was walking on foot towards the show arena.
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0: It, almost 3 years old.
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0: the Brubaker. Heather's taking care of it now.
1: I'm sorry, what was that?
0: Heather's walking over to the SRO. She's got it handled.
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6: Be behind the horse barn for a suspicious person.
3: Copy, you're behind the horse barn. 1920.
4: What about Malik Cotton? We're at the main gate for the Parkins.
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1: And 3B advisor, hailing from the area of the Bass Tent.
0: That's clear.

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1: 1068 on your 10-8 in reference to a 1071B for 130 King Street. 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
0: I'll be 1036. 166,
1: I'll be 1043. 1921.

0: Robin Cole. It's going to be Ohio King John Young, 4022. King John Young, 4022.
1: Okay.

0: personnel over by the agriculture building. Agriculture building is going to be near the Native American jewelry trailer.
1: Leonville's not too far.
0: That's clear. Bill, can you check reference to three kids that are running around by the jewelry trailer? One of the gentlemen in front of the command bus was stopped, stated they're sitting on the bench by the merchant building watching the juveniles, just concerned with it being the jewelry trailer.

0: if there's jewelry inside. I'm not sure if that merchant is open right now or not.
1: Go for on, Cabby. 28. Go for on, Cabby.
2: 14-1's in route, LMH starting 0.
1: There are 14-1 in route, 10 LMH starting 0, 1928.

0: closing in Lathman Cable. Lathman Cable, check for a black male in brown pants, white female wearing all gray. Break. Going to be in the complex where Dollar General is. 71 is going to be an employee from Dollar Tree advising it. But he had gotten into a 6 and the male was following the 29 on a bicycle. Time call, they pulled into that strip mall.
1: Yeah, 6. He's got a 911 call on the visitor side for someone approximately passed out, not waking up. They're about 16 or 17 years old.
2: That's clear. We'll make our way down there. Create a call for service, please.
1: Lincoln County copy putting 1306 on the call, 1930.
2: Also, dispatch 1307. Also, please, or
3: 1302 and 1307, rapid again, 1306.
2: 1307, I need you to come emergent at this time, please.
3: That's clear.
1: Down, can I copy?

0: 13-6, we're advising that the female is awake.
1: That's clear. Our crews are looking for him.
2: Lead of command, it's going to be at 10:13 if you log into this van. It's a rig's fine here.
3: That's only repeat.

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1: Go ahead.
0: You copy. We're running first for the game.
1: I copy.
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0: 1401 arrived at LMH ending 1.9.
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1: Good.
2: They were last seen south on cable from Latham Bridge. That's the direction I came from. They must have turned east at some point. They were on the east side of the road.
1: Clear, I'll check that way.

0: 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That's clear. 37 station.
1: Good.
2: I'll be 2FTL.
1: Sorry.
0: Where are you from, too?

0: 6:50.
1: Diller and Cole, it's going to be a gray Kia license plate obscured.
0: Okay.

0: Ohio, 010, boy 1, boy queen, 010, boy 1, boy queen.
1: Okay. Turns to Taylor Cadillac, it is valid.

0: 5268.
1: And
0: Madison and Albert.
1: Cable now. I'm just around 44, you close.
0: Negative, I'm back after round.
2: 75, I'll be around.
1: Hi, you're 30 units close to Madison, Albert.
2: 75, I'm around.
1: I'm 30, thank you. I'll be easy again.
0: Again.
1: 1402.
0: 1402, back in quarters.
1: 1402 in quarters, 1944.
0: Okay.
1: Okay.

0: Check the runaway list. Cut. Chriselle, Griffin, 415, 14.
1: Adam, 777. 9243.
0: Negative on a runaway. Copy, thank you.

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1: 90-44.
2: Actually, George, 1-4, John, 2-3, break.
3: Go ahead.
2: Paul George, 1-8, 1-6, 8-6. Do you need that repeated?
3: Negative.

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1: Two verbal.
2: 9:45.
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2: Adam 45.

0: تمام.
1: Were you able to get a return on that, Dan?
2: It just returned on a out of Tennessee. It's on a 23 Kia gray in color. Registered to an Austin Hicks.
1: Now, Taylor, Kia?

0: New Jordan, Barge.
1: Go ahead.
0: You still on the gate?
1: 33, they said I was good to go.
0: 10-3. Midway units that are just walking, can you confirm the possibility?
1: Barge number 43.
2: Hershey, 1043.
3: Yeah. Finding KB, Kim. King, Sam Queen, 8870, KSQ, 8870.
0: I'm 32, I'm with him.

0: Adam 733.
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